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0: look at it from up here. 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
1: 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There were fires burning and my hands learning to paint with passion. 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